Well, this car is automatic. 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

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I state my case, of which I'm certain. I've loved a life that's full. I've traveled each and every highway and more.

ate it up, spit it out. I faced it all, and I stood tall, and did it my way. I've loved, I've laughed and cried.